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Yoeli Davidovits and Melech Cohen together. Hamelech Basadeh. Miami had Revach to open up the hour, and the Nachum Segal Show is on. 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Ohad's got the song Shuva. 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

Mendy Wald, Zahreinu, Shuli Ron before that, Oker Harim. Ohad opened up the three-song set for us here at Radio Coldplay. 107.6 on the FM dial, Penny Einhorn, song entitled Mitgagea. We've got MBD in this set as well. 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

0: The boys from Eighth Day with Moses and Me, MBD. Hashem Yishmor. You heard Penny Einhorn in there, Mitgageya, here at Radio Coldplay. 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
1: Hey, yesh lecha shemesh ba'inai, or bikzot ha'etzba'ot, ta lo'e adayin, aval yesh b'char b'nikudot.

Aaron Razel with a selection entitled Moshe Osin Shuvah that comes from David Gabe. 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Likashe Afutsu is the name of this one. And you're listening to the Nachum Segal show.

Naftali Kempa with Lekashe Afutsu. How about Yishai Rebo and Mordechai Ben David wrapping up the hour with Ata Zocher? 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You're hearing me, Nachum Segal, every single Sunday through Wednesday between 6 and 7 p.m. Until next time, it's Nachum Segal reminding you, remember the past, live the present, and trust the future.